0: 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They bring it. 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Partly to mostly cloudy sky with temperatures falling back to around 70 overnight. Some upper 60s, some low 70s, upper 80s with a chance of an afternoon shower on Tuesday. Temperatures are a little milder on Wednesday. Starting out in the low 70s, getting up to around 90. The chance of rain lower, too, at 20%. And Thursday, very similar. Mostly sunny, very slight shower threat in the afternoon. The high nearer just above 90. This is Precision Weather meteorologist Phil Spivak for Cool FM.
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0: 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A partly cloudy sky with temperatures right around 70 by morning. Through the day on Tuesday, partly sunny at times, a few showers roll through in the afternoon, the high into the mid to upper 80s. Holding above 70 Tuesday night, partly cloudy, and a chance of a pop-up storm Wednesday, the high near 90. This is Precision Weather meteorologist Phil Spivak for Cool FM.
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Cool.

0: 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Partly to mostly cloudy sky with temperatures falling back to around 70 overnight. Some upper 60s, some low 70s. Upper 80s with a chance of an afternoon shower on Tuesday. Temperatures are a little milder on Wednesday. Starting out in the low 70s, getting up to around 90. The chance of rain lower, too, at 20%. And Thursday, very similar. Mostly sunny, very slight shower threat in the afternoon. The high nearer just above 90. This is Precision Weather meteorologist Phil Spivak for Cool FM.
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0: 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A partly cloudy sky with temperatures right around 70 by morning. Through the day on Tuesday, partly sunny at times, a few showers roll through in the afternoon, the high into the mid to upper 80s. Holding above 70 Tuesday night, partly cloudy, and a chance of a pop-up storm Wednesday, the high near 90. This is Precision Weather Meteorologist Phil Spivak for Cool FM.
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0: 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Partly to mostly cloudy sky with temperatures falling back to around 70 overnight. Some upper 60s, some low 70s, upper 80s with a chance of an afternoon shower on Tuesday. Temperatures are a little milder on Wednesday. Starting out in the low 70s, getting up to around 90. The chance of rain lower, too, at 20%. And Thursday, very similar. Mostly sunny, very slight shower threat in the afternoon. The high nearer just above 90. This is Precision Weather. Meteorologist Phil Spivak for Cool FM.
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0: 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A partly cloudy sky with temperatures right around 70 by morning. Through the day on Tuesday, partly sunny at times. A few showers roll through in the afternoon, the high into the mid to upper 80s. Holding above 70 Tuesday night, partly cloudy, and a chance of a pop-up storm Wednesday, the high near 90. This is Precision Weather meteorologist Phil Spivak for Cool FM.
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0: 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Partly to mostly cloudy sky, with temperatures falling back to around 70 overnight, some upper 60s, some low 70s, upper 80s, with a chance of an afternoon shower on Tuesday. Temperatures are a little milder on Wednesday, starting out in the low 70s, getting up to around 90, the chance of rain lower too, at 20%, and Thursday very similar, mostly sunny, very slight shower threat in the afternoon, the high nearer just above 90. This is Precision Weather meteorologist Phil Spivak for Cool FM.
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0: 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A partly cloudy sky with temperatures right around 70 by morning. Through the day on Tuesday, partly sunny at times. A few showers roll through in the afternoon, the high into the mid to upper 80s. Holding above 70 Tuesday night, partly cloudy, and a chance of a pop-up storm Wednesday, the high near 90. This is Precision Weather Meteorologist Phil Spivak for Cool FM.
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0: 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Partly to mostly cloudy sky, with temperatures falling back to around 70 overnight, some upper 60s, some low 70s, upper 80s, with a chance of an afternoon shower on Tuesday. Temperatures are a little milder on Wednesday, starting out in the low 70s, getting up to around 90, the chance of rain lower too, at 20%, and Thursday very similar, mostly sunny, very slight shower threat in the afternoon, the high nearer just above 90. This is Precision Weather, meteorologist Phil Spivak for Cool FM.
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0: 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A partly cloudy sky with temperatures right around 70 by morning. Through the day on Tuesday, partly sunny at times. A few showers roll through in the afternoon, the high into the mid to upper 80s. Holding above 70 Tuesday night, partly cloudy, and a chance of a pop-up storm Wednesday, the high near 90. This is Precision Weather Meteorologist Phil Spivak for Cool FM.
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0: 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Partly to mostly cloudy sky, with temperatures falling back to around 70 overnight, some upper 60s, some low 70s, upper 80s, with a chance of an afternoon shower on Tuesday. Temperatures are a little milder on Wednesday, starting out in the low 70s, getting up to around 90, the chance of rain lower too, at 20%, and Thursday very similar, mostly sunny, very slight shower threat in the afternoon, the high nearer just above 90. This is Precision Weather meteorologist Phil Spivak for Cool FM.
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0: 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A partly cloudy sky with temperatures right around 70 by morning. Through the day on Tuesday, partly sunny at times, a few showers roll through in the afternoon, the high into the mid to upper 80s. Holding above 70 Tuesday night, partly cloudy, and a chance of a pop-up storm Wednesday, the high near 90. This is Precision Weather Meteorologist Phil Spivak for Cool FM.
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0: 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Partly to mostly cloudy sky. The temperature's falling back to around 70 overnight. Some upper 60s, some low 70s. Upper 80s with a chance of an afternoon shower on Tuesday. Temperatures are a little milder on Wednesday. Starting out in the low 70s, getting up to around 90. The chance of rain lower, too, at 20%. And Thursday, very similar. Mostly sunny, very slight shower threat in the afternoon. The high nearer just above 90. This is Precision Weather. Meteorologist Phil Spivak for Cool FM.
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0: 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A partly cloudy sky with temperatures right around 70 by morning. Through the day on Tuesday, partly sunny at times, a few showers roll through in the afternoon, the high into the mid to upper 80s. Holding above 70 Tuesday night, partly cloudy, and a chance of a pop-up storm Wednesday, the high near 90. This is Precision Weather Meteorologist Phil Spivak for Cool FM.
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0: 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Partly to mostly cloudy sky, with temperatures falling back to around 70 overnight. Some upper 60s, some low 70s. Upper 80s with a chance of an afternoon shower on Tuesday. Temperatures are a little milder on Wednesday. Starting out in the low 70s, getting up to around 90. The chance of rain lower, too, at 20%. And Thursday, very similar. Mostly sunny, very slight shower threat in the afternoon. The high nearer just above 90. This is Precision Weather. Meteorologist Phil Spivak for Cool FM.
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0: 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A partly cloudy sky with temperatures right around 70 by morning. Through the day on Tuesday, partly sunny at times. A few showers roll through in the afternoon, the high into the mid to upper 80s. Holding above 70 Tuesday night, partly cloudy, and a chance of a pop-up storm Wednesday, the high near 90. This is Precision Weather Meteorologist Phil Spivak for Cool FM.
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1: 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We got it together, didn't we? 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

0: 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Partly to mostly cloudy sky, with temperatures falling back to around 70 overnight, some upper 60s, some low 70s, upper 80s, with a chance of an afternoon shower on Tuesday. Temperatures are a little milder on Wednesday, starting out in the low 70s, getting up to around 90, the chance of rain lower too, at 20%, and Thursday very similar, mostly sunny, very slight shower threat in the afternoon, the high nearer just above 90. This is Precision Weather, meteorologist Phil Spivak for Cool FM.
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0: City. Nick Gilder. Coming up after the break, this guy wrote this song, performed it himself, and he says the most interesting part of the song is the first line. So make sure you listen close when he starts singing. Coming up, it's Paul Simon.
1: 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A partly cloudy sky with temperatures right around 70 by morning. Through the day on Tuesday, partly sunny at times. A few showers roll through in the afternoon, the high into the mid to upper 80s. Holding above 70 Tuesday night, partly cloudy, and a chance of a pop-up storm Wednesday, the high near 90. This is Precision Weather Meteorologist Phil Spivak for Cool FM.
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0: 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Spotty showers and thunderstorms, 84 to 88 this afternoon. Still a chance of a shower or storm, low 70s tonight, sunshine tomorrow, upper 80s. Mostly sunny on Thursday, 88 to 92. I'm Precision Weather Meteorologist Russ Murley on Cool FM.
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0: 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Spotty showers and thunderstorms, middle to upper 80s this afternoon. Easterly winds at 10 to 15. Still a chance of a shower or storm, low 70s tonight. Sunshine tomorrow, 86 to 90. I'm Precision Weather Meteorologist Russ Murley on Cool FM.
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0: So far away. The great Carole King. BTO back there. You ain't seen nothing yet. Good morning. I am Chris in for Mark Elliott, who had to jump out today, but I'm jumping in. Got my black coffee. Just need it in my system now. Hope your Tuesday morning is going well. Great stuff from Jim Croce coming up. Also, Elton John right up next.
1: 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Spotty showers and thunderstorms, 84 to 88 this afternoon. Still a chance of a shower or storm. Low 70s tonight. Sunshine tomorrow. Upper 80s. Mostly sunny on Thursday. 88 to 92. I'm Precision Weather Meteorologist Russ Murley on Cool FM.
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3: I don't think the CRA should have been ever created because there was never any real blight here in this district. The CRA has been a dog for 22 years. That dog won't hunt.
4: The CRA, short for Community Redevelopment Area, was created in 2004 to reinvest increased property tax revenue into Town Center. Taxable value growth is now $839 million, or 74% below the original projection. Mayor Mike Norris also questioned how the money has been used.
3: All that money, instead of going to the general fund, has been going into the CRA. Through the years, there's no telling what else happened to the money.
4: The city has now approved an independent review of the district's performance and what can still be accomplished before it expires in 2034.
5: This is a good tool for economic development, regardless of whatever happened in the past.
4: The board approved the nearly $97,000 review unanimously. From the WNZF newsroom, I'm Erica Fox.
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0: Jim once said that was his favorite song he had ever written. Jim Croce's Operator, coming off the album You Don't Mess Around With Jim from 72. I'm Chris. Good morning. Great stuff still to come. We'll get to George Benson, CCR, and the Monkees. Their lineup next.
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0: George Benson's Give Me the Night, also CCR's Bad Moon Rising before that. Hey, Chris, NBA playoffs continued last night. It was the San Antonio Spurs going on the road, knocking off the New York Knicks. The series now led by the Knicks 2-1. The home teams have lost all the games, so the Knicks went on the road, beat them the first two games, and now San Antonio beats the Knicks last night in Madison Square Garden, the NBA Finals. Now, 2-1 in favor of the Knicks. Got NHL playoffs happening tonight as well. We'll talk about that, along with the Vogues on the way.
1: 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Spotty showers and thunderstorms, middle to upper 80s this afternoon, easterly winds at 10 to 15, still a chance of a shower or storm, low 70s tonight, sunshine tomorrow, 86 to 90. I'm Precision Weather Meteorologist Russ Murley on Cool FM.
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0: It's Wars Lowrider 100.9 Cool FM. And who's coming to town? At the Amp in St. Augustine? Well, I'll tell you, Vince Gill going to be here on June 27th, so end of this month. And then Men at Work going to be around July the 17th. Dierks Bentley, July 18th. And Boz Scaggs announced for a show in October. No dates have been set. You want to find out more, just log on to theamp.com. We're 100.9 Cool FM with Tommy James and the Shondells next.
1: 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Spotty showers and thunderstorms, 84 to 88 this afternoon. Still a chance of a shower or storm, low 70s tonight, sunshine tomorrow, upper 80s. Mostly sunny on Thursday, 88 to 92. I'm Precision Weather Meteorologist Russ Murley on Cool FM.
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3: Gubernatorial candidate Byron Donalds is calling for more government transparency in its budgets in a way that opens it up for public scrutiny.
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3: Donalds wants that information sent straight to your cell phone.
4: We want to actually send text message to citizens to say, hey, the BDoge audit of Palm Coast is now available. And everybody gets a ding on their phone the way they get a ding on their phone if there's a storm coming. You should get a ding on your phone when the long-range budget for Palm Coast or Flagler County, or quite frankly, the Department of Juvenile Justice, when those audits are available, the citizens should get an alert so they can go and examine it for themselves.
3: From the WNZF Newsroom, I'm Liz Ryan.
5: 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We've got some activity since about 3 o'clock this morning south of Port Orange. A crash affecting US 1 near Strickland Bay. So be aware, northbound especially may be affected there on Highway 1. 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I'm Jared Cirillo.
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0: Beatles from the White Album here from 100.9 Cool FM. Coming up here June 12th. That's this week. It's another Food Truck Friday on the farm. 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Again, this Friday, another Food Truck Friday on the farm at the Florida Ag Museum. We'll see you there. 100.9 Cool FM. And great stuff on the way from the Steve Miller Band next.
1: 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Spotty showers and thunderstorms, middle to upper 80s this afternoon. Easterly winds at 10 to 15. Still a chance of a shower or storm, low 70s tonight. Sunshine tomorrow, 86 to 90. I'm Precision Weather Meteorologist Russ Murley on Cool FM.
2: 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We've got some activity since about 3 o'clock this morning south of Port Orange. A crash affecting US 1 near Strickland Bay. So be aware, northbound especially may be affected there on Highway 1. 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

The Spinners working our way through a Tuesday morning with the Association coming up in just a few. And how I like my coffee. Black is black. Is Los Bravos.

0: 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Don't forget the Flagler Radio Group. Going to be doing the Night Fever Party on the 11th. That's Thursday night, 6 o'clock at the Daytona State College Amphitheater. 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
1: 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Spotty showers and thunderstorms, 84 to 88 this afternoon. Still a chance of a shower or storm, low 70s tonight, sunshine tomorrow, upper 80s. Mostly sunny on Thursday, 88 to 92. I'm Precision Weather Meteorologist Russ Murley on Cool FM.
2: This local news is a service of Flagler County's Toyota dealer, Beaver Toyota, in St. Augustine. Conveniently located right off I-95 at exit 311. Hurricane expert and meteorologist Jamie Rome with the National Hurricane Center was on Free for All Friday discussing the importance of ham radios and their operators during major storms.
3: In fact, so much so that we have a dedicated space for them in operations here, a dedicated team that comes and sits with us during a storm, including if there were a South Florida threat, they would be here with us during a shelter in place.
2: Rome says not just coordination, but communication plays a key role when bad weather is bearing down on a community.
3: Communication is often a part of a disaster that unfortunately goes down quickly. On the ground reports of what's happening is vital to keep the National Hurricane Center up and running in all circumstances.
2: ARRL Field Day will take place June 27th and 28th at the Malacompa Greenway. From the WNZF Newsroom, I'm Peter Killeen.
4: 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We're not seeing any major disruptions or problems anywhere around Flagler, even northern Volusia County. One report of a broken down vehicle that might still be causing a problem on southbound I-95 right before Moody Boulevard. They should be off to the right shoulder with a road ranger helping them. I'm Jared Cirillo, Traffic Watch, a service of Shanfro & Shanfro, your auto accident experts at Flagler Executive Airport and Daytona Beach.
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0: A song originally done by Fleetwood Mac in 68 and covered by that band in 70. Santana's Black Magic Woman, of course, a bigger hit for Santana, who, by the way, currently on the road, been doing plenty of dates here the last month or so. They're doing some dates. In fact, they're on the road now through pretty much the end of August, and then they'll do a residency in Vegas in the month of September of this year. Details at Santana.com. Hey, good morning. I am Chris in for Mark, Lee Michaels, Billy Joel, and Simon and Garfunkel all lined up next.
1: 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A car crash on Belterre Parkway, just south of Central Avenue. Looks like traffic's getting through there without too much trouble, but be aware northbound is slow. Also, a construction area, Whiteview Parkway, is seeing heavy congestion as you approach Belterre Parkway, both directions. I'm Jared Cirillo, Traffic Watch, a service of Shanfro & Shanfro, offices at Flagler Executive Airport in Daytona Beach.
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0: They say it took over 100 hours to get that song recorded. 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Simon and Garfunkel's The Boxer here from 100.9 Cool FM. 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
1: 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Spotty showers and thunderstorms, middle to upper 80s this afternoon. Easterly winds at 10 to 15. Still a chance of a shower or storm, low 70s tonight. Sunshine tomorrow, 86 to 90. I'm Precision Weather Meteorologist Russ Murley on Cool FM.
2: 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We're not seeing any major disruptions or problems anywhere around Flagler, even northern Volusia County. One report of a broken down vehicle that might still be causing a problem on southbound I-95 right before Moody Boulevard. They should be off to the right shoulder with a road ranger helping them. I'm Jared Cirillo, Traffic Watch, a service of Shanfro and Shanfro, your auto accident experts at Flagler Executive Airport and Daytona Beach.
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0: Those are the Kinks, also the guests who back there. Good morning, I am Chris in for Mark Elliott. If you missed it last night, Game 3 in the NBA Finals. I tell you what, it's been a home court disadvantage so far in this series, with San Antonio going on the road to New York and knocking them off 115-111. The Game 4 happening tomorrow in New York, so we'll have to see if somebody can get a win on the home court. But right now it's the New York Knicks leading the series still 2-1. Again, Game 4 happening tomorrow back in New York. Hang on for America and the Beatles.
1: 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Spotty showers and thunderstorms, 84 to 88 this afternoon. Still a chance of a shower or storm. Low 70s tonight. Sunshine tomorrow. Upper 80s. Mostly sunny on Thursday, 88 to 92. I'm Precision Weather Meteorologist Russ Murley on Cool FM.
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3: I don't think the CRA should have been ever created, because there was never any real blight here in this district. The CRA has been a dog for 22 years. That dog won't hunt.
4: The CRA, short for Community Redevelopment Area, was created in 2004 to reinvest increased property tax revenue into Town Center. Taxable value growth is now $839 million, or 74% below the original projection. Mayor Mike Norris also questioned how the money has been used.
3: All that money, instead of going to the general fund, has been going into the CRA. Through the years, there's no telling what all's happened to the money.
4: The city has now approved an independent review of the district's performance and what can still be accomplished before it expires in 2034.
5: This is a good tool for economic development, regardless of whatever happened in the past.
4: The board approved the nearly $97,000 review unanimously. From the WNZF newsroom, I'm Erica Fox.
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13: 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Nope, don't catch it. 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

0: 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Speaking of America, we're 25 days away from the 250th celebration of America. And a reminder, we're also just a couple of days away. 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That's coming up this Thursday, I should say, at 6 o'clock at the Daytona State College Amphitheater. 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The Night Fever Party. 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

0: Christine McVie doing vocals on that one. She also wrote that song for Fleetwood Mac. There's Over My Head from the 75 self-titled release. I have Chris out the door. Mark Elliott going to be back tomorrow. Have yourself a fantastic Tuesday. And don't rock the boat. Hughes Corporation, light up next.
1: 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Spotty showers and thunderstorms, middle to upper 80s this afternoon. Easterly winds at 10 to 15. Still a chance of a shower or storm, low 70s tonight. Sunshine tomorrow, 86 to 90. I'm Precision Weather Meteorologist Russ Murley on Cool FM.
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0: Use me, just don't abuse me, all right? Bill Withers wrapping up another long set of back-to-back oldies on Cool FM. How are you? Tony Man checking in. Well, today is Taco Tuesday, and yesterday I get done doing my show, and that's when I start reading things about an earthquake. And everybody's like, did you feel it? I'm like, feel what? I surely didn't, but quite a few folks said they did. And then Flagler County posts this on Facebook yesterday. Did you feel the earthquake? A preliminary 6.1 earthquake struck in the Cuba region just after 2 o'clock, and light shaking was felt across central Florida. And the National Tsunami Warning Center confirmed there was no tsunami danger for Florida, the Gulf, or the East Coast. Crazy stuff, man. A lot of times now with AI being out, you wonder if what you're reading is true. But yeah, yesterday, that was. I didn't feel anything. Did you feel something? Some folks said, yeah. Others were like, no.
1: 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Spotty showers and thunderstorms, 84 to 88 this afternoon. Still a chance of a shower or storm, low 70s tonight, sunshine tomorrow, upper 80s. Mostly sunny on Thursday, 88 to 92. I'm Precision Weather Meteorologist Russ Murley on Cool FM.
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3: Gubernatorial candidate Byron Donalds is calling for more government transparency in its budgets in a way that opens it up for public scrutiny.
4: We should be doing 3 to 5 year long-range budget analysis where we're comparing apples to apples on each line item.
3: Donalds wants that information sent straight to your cell phone.
4: We want to actually send text message to citizens to say, hey, the DOGE audit of Palm Coast is now available. And everybody gets a ding on their phone the way they get a ding on their phone if there's a storm coming. You should get a ding on your phone when the long-range budget for Palm Coast or Flagler County, or quite frankly, the Department of Juvenile Justice, when those audits are available, the citizens should get an alert so they can go and examine it for themselves.
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0: Watch out for that lightning. It's Lou Christie on Cool FM. It's Tony Mann. Hey, parents, you need a night out? Well, the Southern Recreation Center wants to give you one. It's pickleball and pizza, and they'll babysit the kids. 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If you'd like to find out all about it, Parks and Rec have a big poster, and we have that poster sitting for you now. 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

0: According to England Dan and John Ford Coley, the answer has always been right there. It's love on Cool FM. Tony, man, I've got another long set of back-to-back oldies right around the corner. And yes, you need to exercise, friends. If you didn't know that by this point right now, I'm reinforcing that right now. And this exercise habit could slash dementia risk and help you live longer, according to a study. People who incorporate strength training into their weekly routines may be more likely to live longer, according to the study. Researchers from the Harvard T.H. Chan School of Public Health analyzed data from almost 148,000 adults and found people who engage in moderate amounts of resistance training had a lower risk of dying from several major causes, including heart disease and neurological disease. The findings were published in the British Journal of Sports Medicine. People who performed between 90 and 120 minutes of resistance training per week had a 13% lower risk of death from any cause compared to those who did no strength training. Researchers found the greatest benefit occurred when resistance training was combined with aerobic exercise. How about that story, huh? Well, you can read it right now. It's on our Facebook page. So work it on over and check that out. I'm going to play some Donna Summer. That'll help you work out. She's going to start the next long set of back-to-back oldies.
1: 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Spotty showers and thunderstorms, middle to upper 80s this afternoon. Easterly winds at 10 to 15. Still a chance of a shower or storm, low 70s tonight. Sunshine tomorrow, 86 to 90. I'm Precision Weather Meteorologist Russ Murley on Cool FM.
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1: Cool.

That's what's happening. Some twisting, some shouting during this long set of oldies on Cool FM. It's Tony Mann. This guy had one hit. This was it. Starbuck. No, he did not make coffee during this song, I don't believe.

Boy, they hit the scene hard and fast. They had number ones right out of the gate, the Jackson 5. They're wrapping up another long set of oldies on Cool FM. It's Tony Mann today, being June 9th. It's Donald Duck Day, and no, I cannot talk like him or sound like him. It's Earl Day today. Strawberry Rhubarb Pie Day is also today. It's Forklift Safety Day and Call Your Doctor Day. For what? I really don't know.

0: But maybe you need to. This would have been the guitar great Les Paul's birthday. Also Jackie Mason, the comedian. And the singer, Jackie Wilson. It would have been his day, too. From Dear White People on Netflix, Logan Browning is 37. From Good Girls and Parenthood, Mae Whitman is 38. Natalie Portman is 45. From Bones, Michaela Conlon is 48. The former New England Patriot player, Teddy Bruschi, he's 53. Johnny Depp is 63. Michael J. Fox is 65 today. Dick Vitale, the basketball announcer on ESPN, he's still fighting cancer. He's 87, but the most candles on the cake. Ah, I get it now. That's why it's Donald Duck Day today. He's 92, believe that?
1: 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Spotty showers and thunderstorms, 84 to 88 this afternoon. Still a chance of a shower or storm. Low 70s tonight, sunshine tomorrow, upper 80s. Mostly sunny on Thursday, 88 to 92. I'm Precision Weather Meteorologist Russ Murley on Cool FM.
2: 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Conveniently located right off I-95 at exit 311. Hurricane expert and meteorologist Jamie Rome with the National Hurricane Center was on Free for All Friday discussing the importance of ham radios and their operators during major storms.
3: In fact, so much so that we have a dedicated space for them in operations here, a dedicated team that comes and sits with us during a storm, including if there were a South Florida threat, they would be here with us during a shelter in place.
2: Rome says not just coordination, but communication plays a key role when bad weather is bearing down on a community.
3: Communication is often a part of a disaster that unfortunately goes down quickly. On-the-ground reports of what's happening is vital to keep the National Hurricane Center up and running in all circumstances.
2: ARRL Field Day will take place June 27th and 28th at the Malacompa Greenway. From the WNZF Newsroom, I'm Peter Killeen.
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0: Ah, the sound of those Temptations on Cool FM. It's Tony Mann. Would you like to check out some rock? Well, there's going to be a big old show coming up this Saturday, 7:30 p.m., Peabody Auditorium, Daytona. Tom Kiefer and his band. Tom used to be with the band Cinderella back in the 80s and 90s, and they're going to be rocking it with L.A. Guns, too, as special guests this coming Saturday. You want to go to the show? I know of a lot of folks that have already won tickets, like Tanya Roush, Craig McDowell, and Faye Bush. They all have tickets to go to the show this coming Saturday. Heather Weaver does, too. Would you like to get your name on that list? Well, today's your last chance. Text the word Cinderella with your name to 904-297-5520 to get in that drawing to make you a winner with a pair of tickets for the show this Saturday at the Peabody. Once again, Cinderella with your name. Text it, 904-297-5520, and join the list of winners going to the show this Saturday. 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

0: God knows I love it too. Loggins and Messina on Cool FM. It's Tony Mann. Another long set of back-to-back oldies are coming up. I always love this song. You know it. You love it.
1: One is the loneliest number that you'll ever do.
0: Well, now Sherwin-Williams is doing a contest. They're talking about their loneliest color for 2026. The color is Offbeat Green SW6706. And LeBron James is helping to make the shade more popular through his LeBron James Family Foundation. The paint company announced that loneliest color, as it's the brand's least used tint. Sherwin-Williams describes the color as a vivid citric lime green that reflects a growing desire for individuality. As part of the campaign to spotlight the unique color, Sherwin-Williams has partnered with LeBron James and his Family Foundation, according to the website. They're taking part in the Promise Project, a home education center designed to support first-time homebuyers. Sue Wadden, Sherwin-Williams Director of Color Marketing, said Offbeat Green SW6706 balances brightness with warmth. So if you want to check out the loneliest color, you can check out that story. It's on our Facebook page today. We've got another long set of back-to-back oldies. I've got them lined up and ready to go here, and Todd Rundgren's going to start it for us soon.
2: 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Spotty showers and thunderstorms, middle to upper 80s this afternoon. Easterly winds at 10 to 15. Still a chance of a shower or storm, low 70s tonight. Sunshine tomorrow, 86 to 90. I'm Precision Weather Meteorologist Russ Murley on Cool FM.
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It's a magical thing during this long set of oldies on Cool FM. Tony Mann, I'm going to check out some music history news. Some interesting stuff happened on this day, way back in the day. But right now, let's check out the anniversary.

It'll be all right with some love and Firefall. They're wrapping up another long set of oldies on Cool FM. Tony Mann. June the 9th, a lot was going on today in the world of music history. Back in 63, the Beatles, on their last night of their tour with Roy Orbison, played in Lancashire. It was during this tour the Beatles fans started throwing jelly babies at them while they were on stage, and George Harrison enjoyed eating them. Elvis in 72 today made entertainment history by performing 4 sold-out shows at New York's Madison Square Garden. George Harrison, John Lennon, David Bowie, Bob Dylan, and Art Garfunkel were among those attending the shows. Also in 72 today, Bruce Springsteen signed with Columbia Records and started to assemble the E Street Band. The Stones released Some Girls on this day in 78, their first studio album, recorded with Ronnie Wood as a full member. In 79, the Bee Gees were number one on the

0: U.S. singles chart with Love You Inside Out. They're ninth number one. In 84, Cyndi Lauper. She started a two-week run at number one on the U.S. singles chart with Time After Time. Girls Just Want to Have Fun didn't make it to one. It stalled at two. In 1990, MC Hammer's third album, Please Hammer Don't Hurt Him, started a record-breaking 21-week stay at the top of the U.S. album charts, making it the longest uninterrupted stay at the top since the album charts began. In 1990, Wilson Phillips was number one in the U.S. on the singles chart with their song, Hold On. The Ronettes appeared in court on this day in New York in 1998 for their lawsuit against producer Phil Spector. George Michael in 2007 became the first music artist to perform at the new Wembley Stadium in London, where he played the first of two shows at the venue during his 25 Live tour. Glen Campbell on this day in 2017, they released his final studio album. It was called Adios, his 64th album. We lost American singer-songwriter actress Julie Cruz on this day in 2022. Her death was suicide by suffocation. She was 65. She performed as a backup singer for the B-52s. And yeah, it's already been a year, believe it or not. We lost Sly Stone on this day last year. He died at his home in Granada Hills, Los Angeles. He was 82.
1: 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Spotty showers and thunderstorms, 84 to 88 this afternoon. Still a chance of a shower or storm, low 70s tonight, sunshine tomorrow, upper 80s. Mostly sunny on Thursday, 88 to 92. I'm Precision Weather Meteorologist Russ Murley on Cool FM.
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3: I don't think the CRA should have been ever created because there was never any real blight here in this district. The CRA has been a dog for 22 years. That dog won't hunt.
4: The CRA, short for Community Redevelopment Area, was created in 2004 to reinvest increased property tax revenue into Town Center. Taxable value growth is now $839 million, or 74% below the original projection. Mayor Mike Norris also questioned how the money has been used.
3: All that money, instead of going to the general fund, has been going into the CRA. Through the years, there's no telling what all's happened to the money.
4: The city has now approved an independent review of the district's performance and what can still be accomplished before it expires in 2034.
5: This is a good tool for economic development, regardless of whatever happened in the past.
4: The board approved the nearly $97,000 review unanimously. From the WNZF Newsroom, I'm Erica Fox.
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0: Not just a rock, an island too. Simon and Garfunkel, Cool FM, it's Tony Mann. You ready to have some fun this Saturday? Well, get ready, because it's going to be going on over there at the Florida Ag Museum. The Country Market is going to happen once again. 7900 Old Kings Road North. It'll be going on this Saturday from 10 to 2 with a whole lot of food vendors out there. And family fun for everyone. They're going to have honey, eggs, sourdough, fresh farm meats, produce, seafood, a whole bunch of stuff's going to be out there. Free wagon rides for the kids, too. Face painting, a bounce house. It's going to be a whole lot of fun out there. And it's free admission, too. Check out the Country Market poster. We've got that and a whole lot more on our Facebook page today. Cool 100.9.
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0: He had some big hits doing that solo thing for a little while. John Lennon, Cool FM, it's Tony Mann. Another long set of back-to-back oldies are coming up. And what was big at the box office over the weekend? Well, it was Scary and profitable, too. The franchise Scary Movie has another episode out. And it was their franchise best $55 million opening over the weekend. And who was stumbling? Well, Masters of the Universe. They only managed $29.3 million at the box office. Scary Movie joins Backrooms and Obsession, two horror films at the top of the North American charts. And David A. Gross, who publishes the box office newsletter Franchise Re, says this is an outstanding opening for a comedy sequel this far into its series. It's also a huge bounce back from the last installment in 2013 when that one crashed. It was easily number one over the weekend. Masters of the Universe was number two. Backrooms was third. Obsession was fourth. So there you go. There's your box office update. I've got this update for you. Another long set of back-to-back oldies. They're right around the corner. I'll kick it off with a Mac Attack. Don't you dare go anywhere.
1: 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Spotty showers and thunderstorms, middle to upper 80s this afternoon. Easterly winds at 10 to 15. Still a chance of a shower or storm, low 70s tonight. Sunshine tomorrow, 86 to 90. I'm Precision Weather Meteorologist Russ Murley on Cool FM.
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0: One of their three top five hits, Classics 4, wrapping up another long set of oldies on Cool FM. It's Tony Mann doing it to it. Thank you for doing it to it. You're listening today on whatever device you're on. I always tell you, I don't care as long as you're there. As long as you're listening, it's all fine by me, friends, whether it's on the radio, the web, or a free app. We're on several of those, but the Flagler Radio app is the one you ought to get. We're doing social media. Yep, Flagler Radio. We're on TikTok. And Cool 100.9, we're on the Facebook thing, doing all that 24/7, 365, a bunch of stuff on there, talking about local stuff, national stuff, international stuff. Yeah, we got a big disco night coming up this week. I'll talk more about that here in just a few minutes. Who are our top engagers over the last week? Well, we had quite a few, and I have to mention, Jolene Rosamonda made the top 10. Jolene's at 10, Puzzle Pets at 9. Deborah Aldinger at 8, Kimberly Perkins at 7, Twisted for Lemons was 6. And then our top 5 was Gene Lethcoe, Manuel Levine at 4, Kayla Capel at 3, Rick Cranenberg is still at 2 because Jeff Lunsford won't give up number 1. He's been there for a few weeks now. Way to go, Jeff. Way to go, everybody. Thank you for participating on our page at Cool 100.9.
1: 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Spotty showers and thunderstorms, 84 to 88 this afternoon. Still a chance of a shower or storm, low 70s tonight, sunshine tomorrow, upper 80s. Mostly sunny on Thursday, 88 to 92. I'm Precision Weather Meteorologist Russ Murley on Cool FM.
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That song would be yours. No, actually, it was Elton and Bernie Taupin. But yeah, that was the first biggie for Elton. Cool FM, it's Tony Mann. This is going to be a big night, and it's going to happen on Thursday, like two nights from today. How about that? Disco night's going to be going on with Flagler Radio and Cool FM. It'll start at 6 o'clock Thursday at the Daytona State College Amphitheater with the Cash Bar and the food vendors. Then at 7 o'clock, the disco starts. Soulfire presents the Disco All-Star Band. They're going to be performing starting at 7 o'clock right there at the amphitheater. We did have free tickets before, but those are gone. You can get in, though, for 10 bucks. You want to check it all out. 10 bucks is a pretty inexpensive time to have a great time with us this Thursday night. Flagler Radio, Cool FM, all going on with Disco Night at the Daytona State Amphitheater. We've got the information for you on our Facebook page. 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

0: Well, that goes along with saying it's always better together. It's happy, too, with the Turtles on Cool FM. Tony Mann, let's get into some more happiness. Another long set of back-to-back oldies are right around the corner. Are you ready for that? I am. I'm ready for another episode, too, of T-Man and John the Music Freaks. That's our podcast. We do it every other week, and we got another episode dropping online today. It's episode 114, talking about all those songs that have law in the title or songs that reference the law. And we have a special audience of one member. This guy used to do radio, and he served on the police force in Jacksonville for a bunch of years, like decades. Yeah, he's going to be talking with us about all those tunes and radio and all that stuff. And yep, John and I are going to get together with some rapid-fire questions for each other and freak mails, a lot of folks contributing with their favorite songs about the law. And my wife always has her misheard lyric, too. It's a fun time when you need to have a fun time. It's light, it's fun, it's informational, it's entertaining, it's all that. Wherever you listen to podcasts, just search T-Man and John. I hope you'll hunt that down and check it out. I think you'll enjoy it. I really do. You're going to enjoy this. Another long set of back-to-back oldies are right around the corner. I will kick it off at the car wash. Hang on.
1: 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Spotty showers and thunderstorms, middle to upper 80s this afternoon. Easterly winds at 10 to 15. Still a chance of a shower or storm, low 70s tonight. Sunshine tomorrow, 86 to 90. I'm Precision Weather Meteorologist Russ Murley on Cool FM.
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0: Maxine, Ms. Nightingale is wrapping up another long set of oldies on Cool FM. Tony Mann, hey, you know what? There's going to be a whole lot of music going on at the Golden Lion this Sunday. Why? They're going to have a Dead Fest on the beach. Yeah, they are, starting at noon. It's all kinds of Grateful Dead music, a free day of peace, love, and Grateful Dead songs. Yep, general admission, no outside drinks or food, and it's going to happen rain or shine over there on North A1A, Ocean Shore Boulevard, and Flagler Beach. The Dead Fest on the Beach is this Sunday. 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It's all right there for you at flaglerradio.com. 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
1: 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Spotty showers and thunderstorms, 84 to 88 this afternoon. Still a chance of a shower or storm, low 70s tonight, sunshine tomorrow, upper 80s, mostly sunny on Thursday, 88 to 92. I'm Precision Weather Meteorologist Russ Murley on Cool FM.
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0: Hanging out with Willie and the Po' Boys. That was their album, and that was one of the singles off of it. CCR, of course. Cool FM. Tony Mann. Well, if you're leery of cockroaches, this is not a story to go check out on our Facebook page. But it's some interesting stuff, no doubt. More than 100,000 live cockroaches, illegal to keep in Australia, were confiscated from a single breeder in the country's largest ever seizure of exotic invertebrates. Officials said that on Friday. The haul of Madagascar hissing cockroaches and dubia cockroaches worth $200,000 Australian, that's 142 grand with our money, was seized in May from a commercial breeder in the city of Bathurst in New South Wales state. The hissing species is one of the world's biggest cockroaches, measuring 2 to 3 inches in length. It's much bigger than the country's common Australian cockroach that measures between 0.9 and 1.4 inches long. You realize these things are going to outlive us. Why would somebody collect all those things? Why? Huh? If you dare, check out the story. Yeah, he had some pretty big bugs, no doubt about it. They're on our Facebook page right now. It might make you feel buggy even.
1: So how about some oldies?

0: Yeah, it might be your own. The Jackson 5 on Cool FM. Tony Mann. I got to get out of here. My Tuesday's over with. But hey, tomorrow, let's work it through the middle of the week together. You want to? I hope you'll join me starting at 10 a.m. Eastern Time. Time for me to hit the door. See ya! JT's coming in next. Yep, he has another long set of back-to-back oldies right around the corner. He'll start it with Al Green.
1: 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Spotty showers and thunderstorms, middle to upper 80s this afternoon. Easterly winds at 10 to 15. Still a chance of a shower or storm, low 70s tonight. Sunshine tomorrow, 86 to 90. I'm Precision Weather Meteorologist Russ Murley on Cool FM.
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0: Next night market just around the corner now. 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
1: 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Most of the night, quiet, clear sky, temperatures into the low 70s, the afternoon shower threat only 20% for Wednesday, high getting into the upper 80s. Clear sky, low 70s Wednesday night, and again, that slight 20% chance of an afternoon storm on Thursday with a high in the upper 80s to low 90s. This is Precision Weather meteorologist Phil Spivak for Cool FM.
2: I'm Lisa Buckner with this traffic upgrade brought to you by Daytona Dodge Chrysler Jeep and Ram in the Daytona Auto Mall, where we won't waste your time or money. There is an accident, State Road 46 at Morgan Alderman Road. The roadway is open in both directions. Traffic is slow along U.S. 92 and U.S. 1. 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

0: Nobody plays more oldies than us at 100.9 Cool FM. It's JT here Tuesday afternoon. By the way, we are done. We have given away all of our tickets for Tom Kiefer's Cinderella Band at the Peabody Auditorium coming up on Saturday. We have heard back from every single one of our winners, save one. There is one phone number, and clearly I can't give out the phone number here on the radio, but there's something very interesting about this number in that it is the same last four digits as my grandparents growing up. So kind of interesting out there. But check your texts. We made this text out yesterday to this person, so check your text to make sure that you are not our last lone ticket winner for Tom Kiefer's Cinderella Band at the Peabody this coming Saturday night. And congrats to all our winners, Tanya, Craig, Faye, Heather, Marie, Lee, Monica, Alexandra, and all in there. And we're looking for one more. Check those texts to see if you're that that lucky one.
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0: 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Phoenix Crossings coming up on their inaugural charity golf tournament. 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It's going to be a four-person scramble. This will be at Palm Harbor Golf Club on the 13th, so just around the corner now. 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
1: 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The scattered shower threat diminishes through the night to mainly clear sky down to the low 70s. Mainly sunny, just a slight chance of an afternoon storm Wednesday, upper 80s. Clear low 70s Wednesday night, that slight chance of a storm Thursday with a high near 90. This is Precision Weather Meteorologist Phil Spivak for Cool FM.
2: I'm Lisa Buckman with the traffic update brought to you by Daytona Dodge Chrysler Jeep and Ram in the Daytona Auto Mall, where we won't waste your time or money. Traffic is slow in the usual spots. US 92, US 1, I-4 headed westbound. Picking up some volumes on State Road 100, A1A is doing well. 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

0: 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Let's talk about this going on at the Florida Ag Museum. 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
1: 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Most of the night, quiet, clear sky, temperatures into the low 70s, the afternoon shower threat only 20% for Wednesday, the high getting into the upper 80s. Clear sky, low 70s Wednesday night, and again, that slight 20% chance of an afternoon storm on Thursday with a high in the upper 80s to low 90s. This is Precision Weather meteorologist Phil Spivak for Cool FM.

0: I'm Lisa Buckman. 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Picking up some increased volumes along Moody Boulevard and the Belterre Parkway. No major problems along A1A. Slow along US 92 and US 1. 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

0: 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I guess it's fair to say there is a divorce epidemic, but I think this has been going on for a long time. And I saw this story. I thought it was really interesting. Most of the lowest divorce occupations in the U.S. require years of advanced education or specialized technical expertise, with actuaries having the lowest rate at 14.2%. Professions, on the other hand, with the highest divorce rates tend to involve irregular schedules, makes sense, or emotionally demanding working conditions, makes sense. And unfortunately, this is kind of sad. I mean, it's all sad. But the highest rate is for healthcare practitioners at almost 50%, 48.3%. I'd have never guessed that. I know there's a lot of stress, but still, that one wouldn't have been my choice.
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0: 100.9 Cool FM. Let's get this Beats and Eats things done. 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What a great idea. It's going to be Soul Fire at the stage in Town Center on June 18th, a show that was moved, of course, due to the weather on May 28th. 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
1: 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The scattered shower threat diminishes through the night to mainly clear sky down to the low 70s. Mainly sunny, just a slight chance of an afternoon storm Wednesday, upper 80s. Clear low 70s Wednesday night, that slight chance of a storm Thursday with a high near 90. This is Precision Weather Meteorologist Phil Spivak for Cool FM.
2: I'm Lisa Buckman. 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There is an accident, State Road 46 at Morgan Alderman Road. The roadway is open in both directions. Traffic is slow along U.S. 92 and U.S. 1. 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

0: 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JT talking about all the great shows coming to our area. A little road trip up to Ponte Vedra Concert Hall. I'll bet there's something there you'd like to get into. Country's John Anderson, June 14th. Steve Earle coming up on the 16th. Billy Bob Thornton's going to be there with his band on July 11th. And then you've got the two bands, The Fix and Smithereens, on July 17th. And that's just some of what's going on. Check this out at pvconcerthall.com and stand by for, well, the oldies, more of them next here on Cool FM.
1: 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Most of the night, quiet, clear sky, temperatures into the low 70s. The afternoon shower threat only 20% for Wednesday. The high getting into the upper 80s. Clear sky, low 70s Wednesday night. And again, that slight 20% chance of an afternoon storm on Thursday with a high in the upper 80s to low 90s. This is Precision Weather meteorologist Phil Spivak for Cool FM.
2: I'm Lisa Buxton. This traffic update brought to you by Daytona Dodge Chrysler Jeep and Ram in the Daytona Auto Mall, where we won't waste your time or money. Picking up some increased volumes along Moody Boulevard and the Belterre Parkway. No major problems along A1A. Slow along US 92 and US 1. 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

0: 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While we kind of try and make your oldies dreams stay true, Hall & Oates here. As we're coming up on 6 o'clock, we'll get you right into our next long set of back-to-back oldies. Just a moment, One-Hit Wonders Vanity Fair on the way. We've got a classic from Glen Campbell, I'll Bet You Didn't Expect, and a bunch more next here on Cool.
1: 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The scattered shower threat diminishes through the night to mainly clear sky down to the low 70s. Mainly sunny, just a slight chance of an afternoon storm Wednesday, upper 80s. Clear low 70s Wednesday night, that slight chance of a storm Thursday with a high near 90. This is Precision Weather Meteorologist Phil Spivak for Cool FM.
2: I'm Lisa Buckman. 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Crews are working to clear an accident, State Road 40 at St. John's River Road. Traffic is still slow along US 92 and US 1, looking good on 95. 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

100.9 Cool FM and JT Dragging the Line by Tommy James. It's 1971 and definitely has that early 70s, late 60s feel. It's all about the mundane things in life, like mowing the lawn, fixing things, working hard. But you do it with the right attitude. 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

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Most of the night, quiet, clear sky, temperatures into the low 70s, the afternoon shower threat only 20% for Wednesday, high getting into the upper 80s. Clear sky, low 70s Wednesday.

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0: It's Sir Elton John, and this is 100.9 Cool FM with JT. Coming right back with another great bunch of songs for you. 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

0: 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The scattered shower threat diminishes through the night to mainly clear sky down to the low 70s. Mainly sunny, just a slight chance of an afternoon storm Wednesday, upper 80s. Clear low 70s Wednesday night, that slight chance of a storm Thursday with a high near 90. This is Precision Weather Meteorologist Phil Spivak for Cool FM.
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0: 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Most of the night, quiet, clear sky, temperatures into the low 70s. The afternoon shower threat only 20% for Wednesday. The high getting into the upper 80s. Clear sky, low 70s Wednesday night. And again, that slight 20% chance of an afternoon storm on Thursday with a high in the upper 80s to low 90s. This is Precision Weather meteorologist Phil Spivak for Cool FM.
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0: 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The scattered shower threat diminishes through the night to mainly clear sky down to the low 70s. Mainly sunny, just a slight chance of an afternoon storm Wednesday, upper 80s. Clear low 70s Wednesday night, that slight chance of a storm Thursday with a high near 90. This is Precision Weather Meteorologist Phil Spivak for Cool FM.
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